0: come home to. 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
1: And from Green Stage, performing Shakespeare in the Park this summer at Seattle Area Parks, presenting The Winter's Tale and Coriolanus on the main stage. Shorter backyard bard shows include The Tempest and The Two Noble Kinsmen, July 10th through August 15th. Schedule at greenstage.org.
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Vortex on KNHC, Dance 89.5 FM. And I'm your host, and we are in the mix until midnight. So we have lots more coming. And I just want to say thank you for tuning in. We will be right back after this quick break. 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
1: And from the city of Tukwila. The world's soccer tournament is almost over, and the city of Tukwila is ready for one final celebration at Westfield South Center Mall, featuring performances and games for attendees of all ages. 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

flames, up in flames. How can I fit the fun again when I'm known? And my boys trip me up with their heads again, loving them. Everything's cool, then we're all in line for the throne. But I know they'll never own me. Baby, be the class clown. I'll be the beauty queen in tears. It's a new iPhone.

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